0: Another classic artist we lost in 2016. Prince. Purple rain, purple rain. But the music always lives on.
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A very good morning. Welcome to Real Mornings right here on 971. My name is Dre. Going to be keeping you company all the way until 10, playing you nothing but the best mix of music. Right now, you're listening to the best mix of inspirational music with meaningful lyrics right here on 971. So sit back, relax, and enjoy the ride.

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If you just locked in, a very good morning. 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

0: You're in the epicenter of a retro hit storm. The 70s, the 80s, and the 90s. 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
2: 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Thank you very much, Ruth. A very good morning to you. And thank you for keeping it locked on Real Radio. She says, hey, Dre, a very good morning to you. Wishing you a blessed day and a peaceful day ahead as well with lots of God's blessings. Dedication goes out to my family, Clinton, Tammy, Musashi and Tyra all from Kote. Thanks, dear Dre. Hope you're having a great one. And thank you once again for keeping it locked on to Real Radio right here on 97.1, Ruth.

Real Radio 971. You're listening to Real Mornings as well. Thank you very much. A very good morning if you just locked in. Very big hi going out to Gene Garine out there. Says, hey Dre, good morning to you. Enjoying the music and the company. Dedication goes out to Christine Reeves, Lorraine Pires, Rita, Andre Gunasekara, and all my lovely friends as well. Ruth Decrets all the way from Melbourne, and everybody in Australia as well. Coming to you from Gene Garine as well. Thank you very much, Gene, for keeping it locked on to Real Radio right here on 971.

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1: 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And if you're celebrating your birthdays, you can be my guest. Let me know all about it as well. Very big hi going out to Pamela Raju on board as well. Says, hey, a very good morning, dear Dre. Enjoying the awesome music with your lovely company as well. God bless you. Thank you very much, Pamela. God bless you too as well. Thank you for keeping locked on to Real Radio. Geeta Dice is on board as well. Says, hey Dre, good morning to you. Enjoying the best mix of music on this lovely morning. Very special dedications goes out to my family and friends locked on to Real Radio right here on 971. That is Diane, Kalkika, Oshan, Aruni, Lakshan, Devin, Ranindu, Senith, Teruka, Tisat, and all my friends locked on to Real Radio right here on 971. Thank you very much, Geeta Dias.

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1: 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Real Radio 971. Yes, of course. Thank you very much. A very good morning. If you just locked in, you're listening to Real Mornings right here as well, playing you nothing but the best mix of music. Very big hi going out to Salome Cruz on the show. Says, hi, Dre. Wishing you a blessed morning. Enjoying the lovely company and the music. Dedication goes out to my hubby Camillus and all my family members as well, locked on to Real Radio right here on 971. We got Nishanta Gundratna on board as well. Hey, a very good morning to you, Don. How's it going? Hope you're having a great one. Says, hey, Dre. Enjoying your show as well. A very good morning. Lovely music, all hits right here as well. Thank you once again. Dedication goes out to my wife, Nilmini San, Iresh, cousin bro, Mahesh, Jerome, Nishan, and all my friends as well, locked on to Real Radio right here on 971. Thank you very much, Don. Very big hi going out to very, very specially to Damian Tikuma on board as well. Says, hi, good morning, Dre. Wishing you a lovely day. Enjoying the awesome mix of music with your cheerful company. Dedication goes out very specially to my daughters, Abby, Aarti, my darling grandkids and dear friends as well, right here on 971. Thanks. Have a lovely day. Thank you very much, Damayanti. Hope you're having a great one right here on 971.

0: journey to crown Siyata Big Twin Lady Miss World Sri Lanka is now on. Witness our Sri Lankan beauties compete for the title of Siyata Big Twin Lady Miss World Sri Lanka to represent our nation in the international arena. Catch the preliminary rounds of Siyata Big Twin Lady Miss World Sri Lanka exclusively on Siyata TV on Friday 10 PM onwards. Siyata Big Twin Lady Miss World Sri Lanka 2026. 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

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Keep it real.

Very good morning. This is Real Radio 971. You're locked on to Real Mornings all the way until 10. Playing you nothing but the best mix of music, all hits and no misses. We're big high going out very specially to Annette Fernando as well. Says, hey Dre, a very good morning to you. Fantastic music right here on 971. Super enjoying all those number one hits as well. Thank you very much, Annette. Hope you're having a great one enjoying the show right here on Real Radio 971. Also, very big hi going out to Lorraine Pires on the show. Says, hello Dre, good morning, looking forward to enjoying your pleasant company and the best mix of music. Saying hi to all my friends Diana Tilakaratna, Savitri Pires. Thanks ever so much, dear Dre. Stay safe, lots of love from our family as well. Thank you very much, Lorraine. Hope you're having a great one enjoying the show right here on 971. Also, very big hi going out to Tikshana. Big hi to you, buddy. Nice to have you on board as well. Going out to Michael. Not forget to very big hi going out to Sharon and Gayatri. Big shout to you guys. Thank you very much for keeping it real right here on The Real Mornings.

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Real Radio 971, play you nothing but the best mix of music. Welcome to Real Mornings as well. Thank you once again for keeping it real. Dedication goes out very specially to Mazia. Big hi to you, Mazia. How's it going? Thank you very much. Says, hey Dre, a very big hello and a glorious morning to you. Wishing you a beautiful day as well. Thank you very much. Dedication goes out very specially to your family. That's Mazia all the way from Moratuwa, saying hi to her friends. Ruth DiCrezza all the way from Melbourne. Karen Alexander of Mount Lavinia. Doreen Junkir of Vattala. Philomena Fernand of Jaila. Zarina Zubair from Gaul. Dilrukshidaran of Rajgiriya. And Patricia Pereira of Khadana. Thank you for keeping it locked on to Real Radio right here on 971. Also, very big hi going out very, very specially to Dilrukshi Dayaratna. Big hi to you, Dilrukshi. How's it going? Thank you very much for being a part of the show. Nelia, a very good morning to you. Dre, enjoying the best mix of music. Thank you very much, Nelia, for keeping it locked on to the show. Also, we got Judy Costa on board as well. Says, good morning, dear Dre. Wishing you a great day and enjoying the best mix of music. Dedication goes out to Jackie, Christina, Princess Rachel, Jessica, Jason, and baby Kiara as well. Locked on to the show.

Real Radio 971, a very good morning. Welcome to Real Mornings, all the way until 10. My name is Dre, going to be keeping you company right here as well. We got loads and loads of dedication shout-outs coming your way. A very good morning going out to Rita Lonia Maris as well. Says, hey Dre, good morning and enjoying the lovely music. Thanks, have a nice day. Thank you very much, Rita. Hope you're having a great one, enjoying the show right here on 971. A very good morning to you, dear Dre, and a happy great day enjoying your show right here. Listen to the best mix of music this morning as well. This is coming to you from Patricia Pereira. How's it going, Patricia? Welcome to the show. Dedication goes out very specially to your family. That is Charles, Hiran, Sandra, Dinesh, Lucky, my precious grandkids, Miggy and Krishi. Thank you so much. Stay safe. Be blessed. Loads of love from our family as well. Thank you very much, Patricia. Hope you're having a great morning. Enjoying the best mix of music right here on 971. Very big hi going out to Malki Mutugala. Says, hey Dre, a very good morning to you. Enjoying the best mix of music and have a blessed day. Right here on 971, dedication goes out very specially to my family, that is Dilmi, Tashali and all my lovely FB buddies listening as well. Thank you so much. Take care. Stay blessed as well. Thank you very much, Malki. Hope you're having a great day. Enjoying the best mix of music right here on 971.

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0: journey to crown Siyata Big Twin Lady Miss World Sri Lanka is now on. Witness our Sri Lankan beauties compete for the title of Siyata Big Twin Lady Miss World Sri Lanka to represent our nation in the international arena. Catch the preliminary rounds of Siyata Big Twin Lady Miss World Sri Lanka exclusively on Siyata TV on Friday 10 PM onwards. Siyata Big Twin Lady Miss World Sri Lanka 2026. 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
7: This October, the titans of cricket collide. 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

you beloved, right here on the show. Good morning and welcome back. Thank you once again for keeping it real right here on a great Monday morning. Enjoying the best mix of music. Thank you very much for being a part of the show. Yes, of course. I've been silent for a little while. Thank you very much for dropping your shout-outs, your dedications right here on the show. Good morning, Sri Lanka. Welcome to Real Mornings once again. Yes, of course. We're a big hi going out to Ashing. Good morning to you. Shani, a very good morning. Hope you're having a lovely morning. Enjoying Real Mornings right here on 971. Also going out very special to Sylvie. A very good morning. Also going out very, very special to Janita. A very good morning to you. Dedication is also going out very special to Prema Kumar. A good morning to you. Thank you very much for the shout out. Enjoying the best mix music, Dre Boy. Thank you very much. Dedication is going out very, very specially to Shilani. Good morning to you. Big shout to you as well. Thank you very much for being a part of the show. Yes, of course. We got Viana. A big hi to you as well. Thank you very much for being a part of the show. Dedication is going out very, very specially to Brichi. Big hi to you. Thank you very much. Going out very, very specially to Shanandia. Good morning to you and all your friends locked on to Real Mornings right here on 971. Good morning, guys. Welcome to the show. Yes, of course. Going out very specially to Angelo. A very good morning. Thank you very much for being a part of Real Mornings right here on 971. Good morning, guys. Thank you once again. Dedication is going out very specially to INT. A very good morning. Welcome to Real Mornings right here on 971. Good morning. Welcome to Real Mornings. Right, in the meantime, still to come, loads of wonderful music to put you on the right kind of mood on a great Monday. It's the 5th of October, 2026. Good morning. Get ready to rock and roll with all your lovely dedications and your shout-outs right here on the show, especially all your FB dedications. We got to check out who is the icebreaker today, right here on the show. All that and more happens right here on 971. So keeping it real right here. Here we go. You okay? Right here on the show. Good morning.

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The 70s, the 80s, and the 90s. 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

0: The journey to crown Siyata Big Twin Lady Miss World Sri Lanka is now on. Witness our Sri Lankan beauties compete for the title of Siyata Big Twin Lady Miss World Sri Lanka to represent our nation in the international arena. Catch the preliminary rounds of Siyata Big Twin Lady Miss World Sri Lanka exclusively on Siyata TV on Friday 10 PM onwards. Siyata Big Twin Lady Miss World Sri Lanka 2026. 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

0: Real Radio 971, welcome back. Got a guitars, ladies and gentlemen, right here on the show. Good morning, good morning, good morning, good morning. Thank you very much for keeping it real right here on 971, playing you nothing but the best mix of music. Okay, welcome back and thank you once again for keeping it real. Very big hi going out very, very specially to Gavin. A very good morning to you. Thank you so much for dropping your shout outs, your dedications right here on the show. Good morning. Welcome back. Very big hi going out very specially to Angelo. A very good morning, guys. Thank you so much for dropping your shout outs, your dedications right here on Real Mornings. Yes, very big hi going out very, very special to Jacinta. Good morning to you. And not forget, very big hi going out very, very specially to Aline. A very good morning to you guys as well, locked on to Real Radio right here on 971. Also, dedications going out very, very specially to Foamy. A very good morning to you and all your friends locked on to Real Radio. Hey, good to have you guys locked on to the show on this beautiful Monday morning. Yes, of course, just after the weekend, everybody's like, oh man, not again, this is Monday. Even I'm a very bit slow on a Monday as well, okay? Right, in the meantime, thank you once again, but hey, no worries. We are here basically to dish out all those Monday blues, okay? So stick around, be a part of the show. That's why we basically take it all the way until around 11:30, 12, the morning show as well, to give you the best way it comes to the music, because we play you nothing but the best mix of music. If you listen to most of the channels and you compare it with our music as well, you will know and you will notice it as well. This is out of the world music played on Real Radio, okay? So stick around, be a part of the show. We're big hi guy now very specially to Kanishka. Good morning to you, welcome to the show. We're big hi guy now very specially to Angie. Big shout to you and also to Dimanta. Very good morning, guys. Thank you very much for being a part of Real Mornings right here on 971. Dedications also going out very, very specially to Rosanna. Good morning to you, welcome to the show. Thank you very much for being a part of the show right here on 971. Right, in the meantime, also dedications going out very, very specially to Charlene 3. Very big hi to you as well. Thank you very much for keeping it real right here on 971. Right, in the meantime, also very big hi going out very specially to Rickshaw. Big shout to you and all your friends locked on to Real Mornings right here on 971. Right, keeping it real on this beautiful Monday morning, ladies and gentlemen. Drop your dedications, your shout outs, make it happen right here on the show. Here we go.
1: Yes,
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In the city, Colombo. 971. 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Island-wide. 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It's on the air everywhere. This is Real Radio. Keep it real.

back. Yes, of course. I'm having a little bit of glitch over here with the system. It's still going on as well. So that's how I had to be a little bit silent all the time. Yes, of course. Because restarting the system and, you know, getting back again takes a bit time here. Okay. So thank you once again. Thank you to the guys in here as well. They're trying hard as well to get it up and go running. But hey, thank you for being a part of Real Mornings right here on 971. Don't worry. I'll be taking all your dedications and shout outs right here on the show. So stick around, be a part of the show. And thank you very much for being patient and keeping your fingers crossed. Listening to Real Radio. Hey, good to have you guys locked on to Real Mornings every weekday right here on 971. Thank you very much for keeping it real right here. On 971. Right, in the meantime, also, dedications going out very, very special to Sonali. Good morning to you. I hope you're having a lovely morning. Enjoying Real Mornings right here on 971. Going out to Shireen, a very good morning to you. Shalini, good morning to you. Shiani, good morning. Dima, a very good morning to you. Lawrence, big hi to you. Hey, Dre, what's happening, man? Enjoying your show. Hope you're having a great one as well. Locked on to Real Mornings. Thank you very much. Dedications going out very specially to Nina. Big hi to you. Shantush, a very big hi. Dedications also going out very specially to Prushpika, very big hi to you. Going out very, very specially to Dan. A very good morning, guys. Thank you very much for being a part of the show right here on 971. Still to come, loads of wonderful music to put you on the right kind of mood. So, hey, stick around and keep it real right here. As always, dedications also going out very, very specially to Janaka Sampath. A very good morning. Thank you very much for being a part of the show. Also going out very special to Ayomi. Good morning to you. Here we go. This

There's an old cottage in the country right here on the show. Dedication's going out very special to Damien. Very big hi to you. Hope you're having a great morning. Locked on to Real Mornings right here on 971. That's Tina and Damien all the way from Dubai. Locked on to Real Radio. Good to have you guys locked on to the show, man. Thank you so much for being a part of Real Mornings. Hey, very big hi going out to Aruni. Big hi to you as well. Thank you very much. Going out to Maria. Very big hi to you and thank you very much for being a part of Real Mornings right here on 971. Dedication's going out very specially to Pio. Good morning to you. We're big hi going out to Janet Slammerman. Good morning to you, Jenny. Welcome to Real Mornings. Good to have you on the show. Thank you very much for being a part of Real Radio. And thank you very much for the call as well. Very big hi going out very special to Alistair. Good morning. Thank you once again for keeping it real right here on 971. Right in the meantime, we got loads of wonderful music. Sit back, relax, and keep enjoying the ride. Here we go. Eruption, ladies and gentlemen. This is called One Way Ticket right here on the show.

0: Ah, there you go. Thank you very much, Country Club, with a great track right here on the show. Good morning. A very big hi going out very, very specially to Jainath. Good morning to you. Welcome to Real Mornings right here on 971. Thank you very much, guys, for dropping your shout-outs and your dedications right here on the show. Sumani, a very good morning to you. And all your friends locked on to Real Mornings right here on 971. Thank you. Yes, of course, we got dedications going out very specially to Radley. A very good morning, guys. Okay, now hey, if you're planning to travel by train this morning, okay, you might want to check before you head out, all right, because then there's a disruption on the main line once again after a train traveling from Peradeniya Junction towards Colombo Fort derailed early this morning between Ganegoda and Kadiragamuwa. Okay, and what makes this very frustrating is that this happened on the repaired section of the rail track. Okay, now the derailment is believed to have happened after soil and rocks fell onto the track following heavy rainfall. The express train was scheduled to leave Peradeniya at 4:40 this morning. Railway authorities say that the train could face delays or even cancellation, while other trains traveling in both directions along this section are also experiencing delays. Okay, so if you're heading to work, school, or to Colombo this morning by train, check before you leave, because you could be in for a longer journey than you planned as well. Okay, so check it out. I got the news a while ago, so thank you very much. You've been a part of Real Mornings right here on 971. Thank you very much. You've been a part of the show. Right, in the meantime, let's see who is the icebreaker today. We got loads of people locked on to the show. Good morning, guys. Welcome to Real Mornings right here on 971. Yes, of course. Let's see who is the icebreaker today. Ladies and gentlemen, put your hands together. We got a lovely lady as the icebreaker this morning. She's none other than Relina Samsudin. Relina, good morning to you. Welcome to Real Radio. A very good morning, dear Dre. Wishing you a lovely Monday and a peaceful week ahead. Dedications to Mazia Halaj, Dilukshida Ratnaharza, Zaire, and all my dear friends and family tuned in to the amazing music on Real Mornings and your awesome company. As always, much love and blessings to you all. Thank you very much, guys, for being a part of the show right here on 971. Thank you very much for keeping it real right here on the show. Relina, good to have you on board, and you are the icebreaker this morning. Yes, thank you very much for being a part of Real Mornings right here as always. Okay, at number two, we got Bernie Gurge on the show. Good morning to you, Bernie. Welcome to Real Radio right here. Thank you very much for being a part of the show. At number three, we got Chandi Vitanagi on the show. Good morning, Dre. Have a blessed Monday. Great new week ahead. Enjoying real music as well. Dedication goes out to my lovely family in Mirihana and all my friends. Say hi to Mazia Haraj from Murtua, Fezvi Samsudin from Mount Lavinia. Thanks. Have a nice day. Thank you very much, Chandi, for keeping it real right here on 971. Good to have you on the show. We got Bede Beck Maya on board as well. Good morning to you, Bede. Hope you're having a great one as well. Locked on to Real Radio right here on 971. Yes, of course, I know it's really late in Canada and you're about to hit the sack, okay, but still enjoying Real Mornings. Thank you very much. A very big hi going out very specially. Says hi, dear Dre, how are you? Awesome music show, keep up the good work and keep smiling. Thanks a million. Cheers, Bede Beck Maya, all the way from Toronto, Canada. Thank you very much, Bede, for being a part of the show. Yes, of course. Sheriff Dean is on board. Good morning, Sheriff Dean. Welcome to Real Mornings. Patricia Pereira is on the show. Hey, very good morning to you, dear Dre. Wishing you a happy Monday and a fantastic week ahead. Joining on Real Mornings as always, enjoying the great mix of music and your wonderful company. Dedication goes out to Charles, Shiran, Sanda, Dinesh, Lucky, my precious grandkids, Miggy and Krishi, also to my wonderful friends. Thanks for loads of love from my family. Stay safe and be blessed right here on 971. Good morning. We got Jody Costa on the show. Good morning to you. Welcome to Real Mornings. A very good morning, dear Trey. Wishing you a wonderful day. Dedication to Stefan and Jackie and Princess Rachel, Jason, Kiara and baby Rihanna and Christine, Kiara as well. And thank you very much. Been a part of the show. Says also dedication to Christina, Kiara and baby Rihanna, who is holidaying in Europe. Okay, oh great, thank you for keeping it real. I didn't see that part coming in. Okay, thank you very much for being a part of Real Mornings. Right, in the meantime, Also, very big hi going out to Susan. Good morning to you. Welcome to Real Radio. Dedications goes out very special to Christine Katuga. Good morning, dear Dre. I'm wishing you a wonderful week ahead. Joining you on Real Mornings. Dedication goes out to Jackie, Shanice and Kenny. Thank you very much for being a part of the show. Stay blessed. You too as well. Have yourself a super duper wonderful morning. Enjoy Real Radio. Yvonne Derek Swinza is on the show. Good morning, Yvonne. Welcome to Real Radio. Thank you once again for being a part of the show. We got singing songs, imitator different voices, singers' voices as well. Guys, locked on to the show. Good morning, Dre. Enjoying your show. Elvis Kulma is on the show. Good morning to you, Elvis. Welcome to Real Radio. Good morning, Dre. Dedication goes out to my hubby Camillus. Enjoying the lovely company and the great music right here on 971. Lauren Pierce is on board. A very good morning, dearest Dre. Greetings and blessings for a blissful Monday and a great week ahead. Enjoying the fine selection of tunes along with your pleasant company. Dedication goes out to Dana Zergarata Savitri Pierce. Thanks ever so much, dear, for obliging. Much love coming your way. Thank you very much for being a part of the show. Ronald Derek is on board. A very good morning, Dre. Hi, this is Ronald. Very big hi to you as well. Enjoying your show as always. Dedication goes out to my family, Dalrin, Jason, Shannon, Sherville, all from Corridor, Dehivala. Thank you, guys, for being a part of the show. Nishant Gundratna is on board. A very good morning to you, dear Dre. Enjoying Real Mornings right here on 971. Thank you very much for being a part of the show. Hope you're having a great morning. Locked on to Real Radio right here on 971. Thank you very much, Don Nishant. Good to have you on the show. Pamela Raju is also on board as well. A very good morning, dear Dre. Enjoying your show. Dedication goes out to my sons, Roshan and Charles and daughter-in-law, Priya. Grandkids, Pranisha and Renisha, all in Abu Dhabi. Happy Douglas from Jaila. Have a wonderful Monday. Thank you very much. Let's take a break.
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1: Thank you very much. Welcome back to the show. Hope you're having a great one as well. Locked on to Real Mornings right here on 971, playing you nothing but the best mix of music, ladies and gentlemen. Dedication is also going out very special to Iomi. Very good morning to you. Hi, Dre. What's happening? Enjoying your show right here on 971. Thank you very much. Very big hi going out very special to Ishani. A very good morning to you guys. Locked on to Real Mornings right here on the show. Going out very, very specially to Chantal. A very good morning. Thank you very much. This is Dre. Just dropped the kids at school and driving back home as well. Enjoying your show. Thank you very much. Lovely music. Keep up the good work. Thank you. Thank you for keeping it real right here on 971. All right, let's check out what's on and what's not on our Facebook fan page. Yes, we got more dedications and shout outs today. Thank you very much, Russell. A very good morning to you. Thank you for keeping it real right here on 971. Shanika, good morning, guys. Welcome to the show. Daryl, a very good morning. All right, Gertrude Sindratna, good morning to you. Welcome to the show. Says, hi, good morning, dear Dre. Enjoying the lovely music on Real Mornings. And dedication goes out to Anton, Nadishan, to Lakshan. Thank you so much. Have a great new week ahead. Thank you very much. Yes, of course. Thank you for being a part of Real Mornings. Yes, of course. And Pirara Tenakoni is on the show. Good morning, guys. Welcome to the show. Thank you very much, Anne, for being a part of the show. Says, very good morning to you, dear Dre. Have a blessed Monday morning to you. Today is a very special day for me as it's my one and only grandson's birthday. He turns 14 today. I want a special dedication to him as well. Thank you very much. All right, I'll keep that on hold for a little while, okay? Because I need to get the band to come and sing a very happy birthday to the young champion. Okay, right. In the meantime, we got Anand Fernando on the show. Good morning, dear Dre. Wishing you a fabulous and a blessed Monday and a productive week ahead. Thank you for the awesome gospel and the wonderful music. Dedication goes out to Meg's listening. Wishing her a blessed day. Thank you very much, Anand, for being a part of the show. Hope you're having a great one and hope you're feeling good today as well. Yes, of course. Thank you very much. You've been a part of the Real Mornings right here on 971. Beverly Jurens is on the show. Says, good morning, dear Dre. Enjoying your show. Thank you very much, Beverly, for keeping it real right here on 971. Also, very big hi going out to Hariza Zaid Mazruk on the show. Good morning to you, Hariza. Welcome to Real Radio. Says, hi. Good morning, dear Dre. Wishing you a blessed Monday with all the happiness and joy. Please dedicate a song very special to Rana Samsudin, Zara Mazruk, and my grandson Mushid. Thanks, sending a sunshine to you guys as well. Thank you very much for being a part of the show. Thank you very much. Okay, very big hi going out very special to Malcolm and Monica Pollocks. Malcolm, good morning to you. What's happening out there? Thank you very much for the shout out. Hope you're having a great one. Locked on to Real Radio right here on 971. Thank you very much to Malcolm and Monica. Good to have you guys locked on to Real Mornings. Gauri Gunawardana is also on the show. Says, good morning, dear Dre. Dedication goes out to Lal Dintan Sachin Gunawardana. Thanks, have a great day. Thank you very much for being a part of the show. Hiromi Pierce is on board. Good morning, dear Dre. Wishing you a happy Monday. Dedication goes out to Ninesh Hiroshan Travin. Sachini, thank you so much for keeping it real right here on 971. Mazia Halaj is on board. Good morning, Mazia. Welcome to Real Mornings. Hope you're having a great one. Locked on to a Real Radio right here on 971. Says a lovely, glorious morning. A great day and a happy new week to you, dear Dre. Mazia Halaj, all the way from Mortua. Please dedicate a song very specially to all my friends out there. That is very special to Rudy Kretz, all the way from Melbourne. Chandi Vitanagi of Mirihana, Nimali Vijayavardhan of Colombo 5, and Radina Samsudin of Colombo 3. Damianti Kumar of Colombo 6, Philomena Fernand of Jaila, and Patricia Pereira of Kandana. Thank you. Have a pleasant day. Thank you very much, guys, for being a part of the show. Mazia, good to have you on board. Bernie Jaima is on the show. After a long time, Bernie Jaima, how's it going? Good to have you on board as well. Thank you very much for being a part of the show. Says, good morning to you. Dre, being ages to send a dedication to the show. Being a public holiday, it's the King's birthday here and holiday as well. Before long, I sent a dedication to Christine Reeves, Bernie Gruge, Nilmini Abeyratna, Susie Wongster, Shiromi Senarath, Dilni Vijay Singh, Meryl Correa, and Priyani Senanaka de Silva and family in Gaul as well. Thank you very much, Bernie. Good to have you on the show. This is Bernie Jaima. After a very long time having you on board, thank you very much. Keeping it real right here on 971. Right, in the meantime, also very big hi going out very specially to Christina. Good morning to you. Dedication is also going out very specially to Juju Monk on the show. Good morning to you, Juju. Welcome to Real Mornings right here on 971. Right, here we go with another great song. This is Rod Stewart. This is called Reason to Believe right here on 971. Thank you very much.
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right. There you go. Rod Stewart with a great track right here on the show. Good morning. Reason to Believe. Right. In the meantime, we got a lovely lad who is celebrating his birthday today. Yes, of course, is none other than Ann Perathinakorn's grandson. Ann Perathinakorn's grandson is celebrating his birthday today. She told me, Dre, he turns 14 today, and it's my one and only grandson's birthday, and he turns 14 today. Yes, I want a very special request and a dedication to him as well. Thank you very much. So there you go. Very happy birthday going out. Very, very specially to Dwayne. Dwayne turns 14 today. A very happy birthday. His proud grandma. I want to wish him all the very best. Is wishing our darling, precious Dwayne a very happy 14th birthday. May God's blessings be with you always. Love, hugs from your darling mama, nana, papa, and your godmother, auntie Suzanne. Thank you, Dre. Take care and God bless you. Thank you very much. There you go. So Dwayne is celebrating his birthday. Very happy birthday to Dwayne. Lots of birthday wishes coming to you. Hugs, love, and lots of kisses as well, and lots of cake since it's his birthday today. So Dwayne, a very happy birthday to you from me and everybody from Real Radio. Want to wish you all the very best. Lots of God's blessings, and hope you get everything that your heart desires. It's your birthday. So man, go ahead and enjoy your cake. Have lots and lots of fun as well, and knock yourself out. This is very specially for you. A very happy birthday to Dwayne.

0: there you go. What a beautiful song, huh? Shania Twain, or Shania Twain with Alison Krauss. Yes, of course, that brilliant track, Coat of Many Colors.
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0: Thank you very much. Welcome back. Yes, of course. Very high, and a very specially to Joanne. Good morning to you and to all your friends locked on to Real Radio. Going out very special to Karen. A very big hi to you, Ozzy. Big shout to you as well, Brian. Thank you very much, man, for keeping it locked on to the show and joining the show right here. As always, right in the meantime, we got a lucky couple who is celebrating their 56th anniversary. 56 years.

And still batting on. Wow, awesome. We got Douglas and Carmen Meerwald. Douglas and Carmen Meerwald, who is celebrating their 56th wedding anniversary. Okay, so there you go. Awesome. Lots of God's blessings upon you guys as well. A very happy 56th wedding anniversary to Douglas and Carmen Meerwald as well. 56 years of love, laughter, memories, and standing by each other through all the life that has brought your way as well, through the good times, through the bad times, you know, standing beside, you know, each other as well, and somehow batting on until 56 years. What a beautiful milestone, huh? Wishing you both many more wonderful years together, filled with good health, happiness, and plenty of reasons to smile. 56 years, of course, a happy 56th wedding anniversary to Douglas and Carmen Meerwald. May your love story continue to inspire for many years to come. God bless you guys as well. Hope you're going to have a lovely evening as well today, enjoying your 56th wedding anniversary. This is very specially for you guys as well. And thank you very much for keeping it real right here on 971. Here we go.

Ah, there you go. Daniel O'Donnell with that great one. That is very specially to Douglas and Carmen Meerwald, who's celebrating the anniversary. Thank you very much, guys, for being a part of the show. Yes, of course. Very big hi again. Very, very special. Lasita, good morning to you. Welcome to Real Mornings. Thank you very much for being a part of the show. Right, in the meantime, we got more dedications coming your way. Very big hi going out. Very, very specially to Dilakshana. Good morning to you. Annette Fenner, send me a thank you message. Thank you, Dre, for the beautiful shout out. I appreciate it. Thank you very much, Annette, for keeping it real right here on Real Mornings. Yes, of course. Juju Monk is on the show all the way from India, locked onto the show. Hi, Dre. Good morning. Great music, man. Taking us down memory lane. Love the show. Shanaz Nalim is on board. Hi, dear Dre. Very good morning to you. Welcome to the show. And the Fernando is on board. Good morning. Thank you very much for being a part of the show. Gene Grine is on the show. Good morning to you, Gene. Welcome to Real Mornings. Good morning, dear Dre. Wishing you a happy Monday and a great week ahead as well. Dedication goes out to Abby, Arti, Arjun. Many thanks. Enjoying the rest of the day as well. Thank you very much, Damayanti Kumar, for being a part of the show. Scarlett Shockman, hey, good afternoon to you, Scarlett. Welcome to Real Radio. Hope you're having a great morning. Locked on to the show. Thank you very much. Says, hello, Dre. Welcome to a brand new week. Thanks so much for the music as well. Thank you very much, Scarlett, for keeping it real right here on 971 and enjoying Real Mornings and sending me all the info as well. Thank you for all the information, Scarlett Shockman, regarding the earthquake in Australia as well. Thank you very much. It happened on Friday and continued on Saturday early morning, I guess. Yes, of course. I think it was around 4.2 magnitude earthquake, right? Yes. So thank you very much for, you know, sending me all the details. Right. Also, very big hi going out to Ralina Samsudin. Thank you very much, Ralina, for keeping it real. Thank you so much, dear Dre, for the lovely dedication. Really appreciate it. Stay safe and be blessed as always. Thank you very much, guys, for keeping it real right here on 971. Right. Okay. Also, thank you, Ralina, for your lovely dedication and shout outs right here on the show. Your song is coming up. Okay. So keep it real right here on Real Radio. Mazia Halaj is also sending me a thank you message. Thank you very much, Mazia, for your thank you message right here on 971. Right. In the meantime, very big hi going out very, very specially to Dimanta. Good morning to you.

Real Radio 971, playing you nothing but the best mix of music. I'm a believer right here on the show. Okay, let me refresh the page one more time. Time for me to move out of the studio. Okay, let me see if I got more dedications and shout-outs. Okay, right, thank you very much for all the beautiful thank you messages. I think I already read all the thank you messages. Thank you, guys. So keep it locked on to Real Mornings. Right, in the meantime, today we have the icebreaker. Yes, of course, she was none other than Relina Samsudin. Thank you very much, Relina, for keeping it real and becoming the icebreaker right here on this beautiful Monday morning. Yes, of course, being the icebreaker on a Monday morning feels really, really good, man. It's the first of the week and I hit the nail. I'm the icebreaker. Yes, of course. Welcome back. Thank you once again. Here we go with your lovely song. And this is, if most of you guys remember this song, you'll always remember the TV series Hawaii Five-O. Yes, of course. This was the theme song for Hawaii Five-O. Here we go.

Thank you very much. You can come out on me right here on the show. That's about it. Time is up for me to move out of the studio. Hope you guys had a great one as well. Locked on to a Real Mornings right here on 971. Until I talk to you again tomorrow, the same place, same time. God bless you all. Have yourself a super duper Monday morning and afternoon. A few more minutes, I think about 22 minutes more as well. Then it's afternoon as well. So enjoy the rest of the

0: The journey to crown Siyata Big Twin Lady Miss World Sri Lanka is now on. Witness our Sri Lankan beauties compete for the title of Siyata Big Twin Lady Miss World Sri Lanka to represent our nation in the international arena. Catch the preliminary rounds of Siyata Big Twin Lady Miss World Sri Lanka exclusively on Siyata TV on Friday 10 PM onwards. Siyata Big Twin Lady Miss World Sri Lanka 2026. 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

Welcome you to a lovely Monday. How are you? And of course, I hope you enjoy the weekend. And here we are back on a roller coaster. It's gonna go all the way up, and when company hits Wednesday, it's gonna go back down all the way to the weekend. Here we go one more time. Yeah, like here we go around the mulberry bush. So, anyways, no matter what, wherever you are, I know there are certain things that are that have been pre-planned to make you crumble down, okay? Make you feel tired, okay? Make you feel a little lethargic, okay? And, you know, these kind of situations occur every single day to everybody. But that's the reason why we got music. Yeah, that's the reason why you gotta listen to the number 102 music station playing you only the golden classics. Yeah, so all across the world on www.radio.lk and all across the island on 97.1. So man, Marcus, and I'm back again all the way till 5 o'clock playing nothing but the best hits and always and forever on Real Radio. Yes, so simply dial 0777-164-9211 for your requests and dedications, or simply remember the number and drop me WhatsApp message. Yeah, 0777-164-9211, and I'll be taking pleasure, as always, you know, debalancing. There's a lot of cortisol that'll be you know, accumulated in your system, okay? Yeah, it does. It needs some dopamine, and the dopamine is created only when you indulge in some kind of activity, and this is not the right time because you are at work. So the best solution is to listen to music, yeah, while you are at work. So here we have the best to-do list. You may have the to-do list, of course. So the to-do list may create cortisol in your system, but we got the playlist right here on top of your to-do list, yeah. So that's gonna bring you the dopamine. All right, so you got the to-do list that can bring you the cortisol. We got the dopamine that is hidden in our playlist, and of course it's just two different lists, and of course two different hormones in the system. But of course, when there is cortisol, the cortisol has to be balanced out with dopamine, and that's why we are here. I'm gonna be with you all the way till 5, as I told you. So make those calls. Yeah, feel free to drop your requests and dedications, and this is gonna happen all the way till 5 o'clock. Don't forget the name. It's The Real Shuffle with your man Marcus. 15 minutes past 12 is your time. It's kind of hot today, isn't it? We need some rain. Good afternoon.

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It's a lovely Monday afternoon, the 5th of October 2026. May you have all the wisdom, the courage, the strength that you need to overcome every challenge that you may have on your to-do list. Yeah, sounds of Bonnie M. It's sunny.

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7: This October, the titans of cricket collide. 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

0: 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The name of the song, playing you only the golden classics. Every song has a memory, and yes, it kind of helps you when you get stressed out. And of course, it's lovely moments, lovely people. Lovely music is celebrated right here on a lovely radio station. Lovely Monday afternoon. Hope you had your lunch. Your time is 48 minutes past one right now. Good afternoon.
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1: 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That is love, yeah, in the form of music. And music is in the form of every single song in my playlist. So how are you feeling the love? 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Do not forget to download the app on App Store. Yeah, lovely to have everybody listening in from around the world. And this song is out very specially to Rebecca listening in from Cape Town, Africa. And the song is called Take My Breath Away, Berlin. 30 minutes past 2. Good afternoon.

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0: Sound of Dr. Hook. Love this song. Storms never last. 47 minutes past 2. Good afternoon.
1: The journey to crown Siyata Big Twin Lady Miss World Sri Lanka is now on. 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

wanted your music station playing you only the golden classics. Shaken Stevens, a song called You Drive Me Crazy. Brings down 15 minutes past 3. What's going on, everybody? And of course, I hope you had your lunch. And yeah, soon after lunch, you know, there will be a little bit of a battle keeping your eyes open and trying to focus on work. Well, if you do kind of feel a little sleepy after lunch, best thing you can do is have some green tea. Well, if you have no green tea, well, drink some hot cup of water, which can keep you awake and the best. And it will be even better if you can add a little bit of a slice of lime to hot water and let it recede for a little while, and you know, sip it once in a while you're working. Keeps you awake and keep your immunity strong as well. All across the world on www.realradio.lk, all across the island on 97.1. This song is out very specially to Tiara listening in. Tiara, yes, there must be an angel. Eurythmics.

Beyond the song called Looking Through Patient Eyes. And yes, it's time for the news. Let's take a look at the news that we can maneuver our lives according to what's happening around the nation. Okay, so here are the headlines. Extreme heat putting pregnant women, newborns at risk, UN climate chief. Norway to propose temporary ban on AI glasses in some public places. Sri Lanka ends Asian Games with 3 medals, extends gold medal streak. And Nana Saratera sent back to prison to complete 6 years sentence. Severe lightning alert issued for 18 districts. 27-year-old arrested for allegedly aiding Baddegama triple murder. 26-year-old arrested over shooting of elderly man in Hongala. Public help sought to identify man seen assaulting porcupine in Balawatta. Sri Lanka scientist leads NASA research turning plastic waste into 3D printing cookies. IMF urges Sri Lanka to let fuel prices rise with global markets as risk mount. Peradeniya Colombo Express train derails, upcountry services delayed. And also, we have the headline, IMF staff level agreement. Sri Lanka authorities and an International Monetary Fund staff have reached a crucial staff level agreement on economic policies to conclude the 7th review of the extended fund facility program. ADB loans for skills. Sri Lanka secures $100 million loan from the Asian Development Bank aimed at addressing skills shortages and boosting workforce training. Hambantota Port Milestone. The Hambantota International Port crossed a major maritime milestone by handling over 1 million TEUs. Train derailment and transit disruption. Upcountry train services faced temporary suspensions after an express train traveling from Peradeniya to Colombo Fort derailed between Ihalakote and Kadigamuwa. Recovery operations to re-rail the train are currently underway. Expressway seatbelt crackdown. Traffic police launched a strict enforcement drive, taking legal actions against nearly 3,000 individuals for failing to comply with seatbelt safety regulations on Express Highway. Foreign policy clarification. Foreign Minister Vijay Herat formally rejected claims of U.S. Pressure regarding Sri Lanka providing supplies to Iranian naval vessels stationed in international waters near the island. Drug-free initiative. Public Security Minister Anand Vijayapala announced a new established four-tier social structure aimed to combating drugs abuse and supporting community-level prevention. Weather advisory. The Department of Meteorology issued an amber advisory for severe

lightning across multiple provinces, including the western, central, Subregamo, Uwa, southern and northwestern regions. Sports. Pakistan ODI Tri-Nation Series. Sri Lanka cricket selectors announced a 16-member squad for the upcoming Pakistan tour and Tri-Nation. Pakistan ODI Series. Sri Lanka cricket selectors announced a 16-member squad for the upcoming Pakistan tour and Tri-Nations ODI Series, with discussions centering on strengthening team depth and backup choices. These are the news for you for the moment. And this is Marcus. And let's get back to more music. Your time is 30 minutes past 3. Good afternoon.

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10: This October, the titans of cricket collide. 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Then, brace yourself for the historic T-Series 2026 as Sri Lanka, England and Pakistan battle it out from the 18th of October to the 31st of October. Two monumental series, one home of cricket. 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

You're listening to the number one retro music station, playing you only the golden classics, and those were the sounds of the Deep Purple, Smoke on the Water, and we have some amazing hits. Yeah, final few minutes for the end of the show, of course. Yeah, actually, I have 50 minutes more to say goodbye. Don't worry. I'll be here until then, so you can still bring in your requests and dedications. There's no problem about that. Looks like it might rain in the evening. If it does, it'll be great, because we've been surviving a tough, sunny day, isn't it? Yes, I got the next song out very specially to Lakshmi. You're listening in. Thank you so much, Lakshmi, for being a part of the show. Lovely to have you on board. And this song is out to you. Saggy!

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Your number one retro music station, playing you only the golden classics. Cliff Richard, a song called Dancing Shoes. And yeah, and we cruise on with the best kind of music in the best kind of way, in the best kind of radio station. Are you feeling great? Yes, it's a lovely Monday, 5th of October 2026. And got the next song out very specially to Saku listening in. Thank you so much for being a part of the show. And this is out to you. Look me in the heart, Tina Turner.

0: story about a song called Shake It Down. Brings time to 45 minutes past 4. Good evening.
1: The journey to crown Siata Big Twin Lady Miss World Sri Lanka is now on. 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
8: This October, the titans of cricket collide. 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

That's gonna be the final song before I say goodbye to everybody listening. And thank you so much for being a part of the show, ladies and gentlemen. It is because of you. Real Radio is always number one. Yeah, so many manipulations may take place when awarding is done. But of course, your heart always puts Real Radio first. It could be one person, but that's all I need. That true one, true love towards the, you know, towards our radio station is all that we need. And here we are, coming back every single day just to see you smile and make you feel all right. Because we know life is full of ups and downs, and we need some form of, you know, source, some kind of source to keep us smiling through all the storms. And that happens to be a song from one of our playlists that makes our day and that makes us come back. And that brings meaning to our lives. And thank you for adding purpose to our lives. Ladies and gentlemen, lovely to have you all on board. And yes, hoping to talk to you all soon, tomorrow as well. Yeah, you know, of course, thanking all the lovely audience from around the world. Yeah, from New Zealand, from Australia, from Japan, from India, Pakistan, and also South Africa. Lovely to have you all on board listening to a humble radio station broadcasting itself live from Colombo, Sri Lanka, all across the world on www.radio.lk and all across the island on 97.1. It's a man, Marcus. Don't forget, Real Radio. And yeah, looking forward to talk to you tomorrow as well. At the same time, we got Jason Bond. He'll be walking in to drive you all safe back home. And until I talk to you soon, yeah, stay elevated and inspire somebody. Take care. God bless. Adios. This is your man Marcus signing out.

0: 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In the city, Colombo. 971. 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
0: 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Keep it real.

It is what it is. It's a beautiful Monday evening. We're starting a brand new week with the best music. Welcome to The Drive. This is Real Radio 971. This is Jason Bond kicking things off. We have some Rick Astley lined up for you. Something from Samantha Fox later on. Something from Jason Donovan on the way as well. Now, we're taking your dedications. All you have to do is post it up on our Facebook fan page, or you can call us up. And while you're doing that, some interesting drive time stories coming your way. Super stuff. Welcome to the show. Something now from Mr. FR David. Also lined up for you later on. Some Kylie, some ELO.

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1: This is truly amazing.

very special out to everybody on the move right now. Hope you had a really good Monday and an amazing, right after an amazing weekend, I should say. Better way of putting it, this is The Drive. We've got a few dedications to get into. One special one out to my sons, Roshan and Charles. Daughter-in-law, Priya, and the grandkids, Pranisha and Renisha in Abu Dhabi. And not forgetting hubby Douglas from Jaila. Out to you very specially from Pamela Raju. We got a special one out to Aruni listening in. Wishing you all the very best. Your friends are thinking about you. And special one out to Stefan, Jackie, Princess Rachel and Jason. A special one out to Christina, Kiara and baby Rihanna who are holidaying in Europe. That's out to you very specially from Judy Costa. Also special one out to Gertrude Senaviratnam. Hope you're having a super evening. And special one out to Shanaz Nalim as well. Right, we're going to bring on something now from Westlife, something different. And we're also taking your dedications. All you have to do is post it up on our Facebook fan page. The positive news for you this evening, Inland Revenue has collected more than 2,000 billion rupees in tax revenue during the first 9 months of 2026. And that's a 24% increase compared to the same period last year. The department says it has now received 85% of its annual revenue target. That's wonderful. That's for 2026. So let's give them a round of applause.

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3: 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Only the Golden Classics.

Very special out to everybody on the high level road this evening. Hope you're having a safe drive without any issues. Got a special hello out to Shanaz Nalim, wishing you a fantastic evening. Also, special dedication out to Surain, who's driving home this evening. We got a special one also out to Ronald and his family, Delreen, Shannon, and Sherwell. They're from Corey Road, Davila, actually. Having a really good Monday evening. Got a special one. Also, out to Elvis Coolmere, wishing you a fantastic Monday. And also to Singing Song. They're listening to us right now. Thank you for choosing Real Radio. This is Jason Bond, by the way. We've got the music. And according to the Labour Minister and Deputy Minister of Finance, Sri Lanka has achieved macroeconomic stability. That's great news within the past 2 years, even though critics and financial analysts said it will take at least 5 years. They've managed to conclude everything. So, in fact, now they say the main challenge will be to build on economic stability achieved and move forward. So let's give them a round of applause. They're doing something good. Everybody smile. Some Pat Benatar coming at you.

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0: journey to crown Siyata Big Twin Lady Miss World Sri Lanka is now on. Witness our Sri Lankan beauties compete for the title of Siyata Big Twin Lady Miss World Sri Lanka to represent our nation in the international arena. Catch the preliminary rounds of Siyata Big Twin Lady Miss World Sri Lanka exclusively on Siyata TV on Friday 10 PM onwards. Siyata Big Twin Lady Miss World Sri Lanka 2026. 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
1: 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Big Twin Lady. 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

0: Very special out to Gertrude Senamiratna. She's having a really good Monday. And a special hello out to Shane Maas and Chantel. They're driving through on their way home. Keep the dedications rolling in. Now, Sri Lanka playing against Bangladesh during the weekend for the bronze medal left everyone in complete disarray, right? You heard about this. That's when Fernando was given out by the Indian umpire Menon. The replay showed that the ball was nowhere close to the bat, right? And actually this happened when Sri Lanka were 18 for 3 and Fernando tried to strike the ball on the offside. Unfortunately, there were no reviews during this Asian Games that are being played in Japan. And Fernando was not in a position to appeal, right? So he was given out. He walked away. But either way, Sri Lanka went on to win the bronze medal. So wonderful stuff. But really, this was a bit disappointing. Actually, now, a lot of cricketers around the world are wondering what this Menon was doing, really. Was he another player for Bangladesh? Or was he an ex-former governor for Sri Lanka under the disguise of Menon and real name Arjun Mahindran, maybe?
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2: We are with the CID and we would like to ask you some questions. 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

Good evening, everybody. Welcome to The Drive, into the second hour. We've got a fantastic show for you. We've got some Madonna lined up for you. Tina Turner on the way. Some 90s classics coming at you as well. And it's not too late to keep the dedications rolling in. This is The Drive. My name is Jason Bond and you're on Real Radio 971. Smile, everybody. We're going to bring on the Pointer Sisters. Some more great music on the way. Welcome to...

0: And that's going on very specially to our listeners in Negombo. Special hello out to Nihal, Nimali, Shanali, Ashan, Tanya and Felix. Wishing you a fantastic Monday. And also to our listeners in India along the coast, Mr. Monk is always with us. Thank you for choosing Real Radio 971 as you drive home as well. Now, on social media, Sri Lankan cricketer Niroshan Dickwell posted that he was proud to have won a bronze medal at the Asian Games. He stated, "A medal earned through hard work, belief and fighting together until the very end." He also stated he was proud to be wearing the Sri Lankan jersey and collecting the Asia Games medal. That's what he said. I guess he should be proud for his vast contribution with the bats. And for all the, looking at some big centuries, maybe amazing catches and some unbelievable stomping chances as well. I reckon all that hard work has finally paid off for Niroshan Dickwell. What do you think?
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2: Doctor, my husband is suffering from memory loss. He cannot remember anything, especially when he is in court. What should I do, doctor?
3: Tell him to go home. He can use any form of transportation, even a white van.

0: Very special out to Sandhuni listening to this show. Thank you for all the nice compliments. Now, after capturing the hearts of children across the country, the baby hippo at the Davao Zoo has been officially named Mono. You probably heard about this. The name was selected after many children were offered a chance to come up with a name during the competition. Now, over 1,000 children submitted their names, and one child named Awanda Tamari was named the official winner, right? And as part of the Children's Day celebration, a special ceremony was held at the Davao Zoo on the 1st of October. The award was presented to the winner by the Deputy Minister of the Environment. So, wonderful stuff. Congratulations out to the winner. You know, what was really surprising was that one child had actually wanted to name the hippo Daddy. Can you believe it? Some are saying either Daddy or Charmika.
1: Are you a cricketer who is distracted? Do airline pilots look more interesting than cricket when you are playing a match? Then join our flying academy. We will train you the different techniques of flying, from getting on top to getting down and turning around. In fact, you will be so good after the training that you will be known as Daddy. Chami Flying Academy, taking flying to another level, maybe a family level.

0: Very special out to Sharif Dean, Zahim Dean. He's having a really good Monday. Also to our listeners on their way home out in Panadura listening to us right now. Wishing you all the very best and thank you for keeping it real. Now, last week, an international conference was held here in Sri Lanka. They call it the First World Congress on Snakes. It was held in Kandy, where Sri Lanka's 63 endemic snakes came under the spotlight. In case you haven't heard, now this was under the patronage of the Environment Minister. Experts, researchers, and activists were all there from over 42 countries, actually. Sri Lanka snake biodiversity was a major focus during the conference with, get this, 112 out of the 411 snakes found here in Sri Lanka. Unbelievable. And out of this, 58.3% were endemic. Issues such as snake bites and... Actually, snake bites was one of the biggest issues they discussed. And did you know that 10,000 snake bites happen every year in Sri Lanka? So, something to discuss, actually. But whatever said and done, experts were saying that the snakes in the jungle were harmless compared to the snakes in Parliament.
1: Whenever you are driving home and you hear this,
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0: The journey to crown Siyata Big Twin Lady Miss World Sri Lanka is now on. Witness our Sri Lankan beauties compete for the title of Siyata Big Twin Lady Miss World Sri Lanka to represent our nation in the international arena. Catch the preliminary rounds of Siyata Big Twin Lady Miss World Sri Lanka exclusively on Siyata TV on Friday 10 PM onwards. Siyata Big Twin Lady Miss World Sri Lanka 2026. 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
0: 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Keep it real.

Good evening, everybody. Welcome to the third and final hour of The Drive. Starting things off for us, it's Mr. Lionel Richie. I've got a really good lineup for you. In a few minutes, you'll be listening to something from Madonna. We have Dolly Parton, some Mr. Mister on the way, Stevie Wonder as well. And we're still taking your dedications. You can call us up or you can post it up on our Facebook fan page. We'll get into all those dedications. We have the sports news. We'll have a listen to what happened during the weekend, during the Asian Games. We have a quick rundown on the weather, very unpredictable. And we'll be getting into that right after this. Fleetwood Mac, good evening. Can you-

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Only the Golden Classics.

Good evening, everybody. Welcome back. Very specially out to our listeners in the United Arab Emirates. Special hello out to Rochelle listening to the show. Now, this is where we have a listen to the sports news. We're going to start with what happened during the weekend. And really, India beating Pakistan quite comprehensively. In fact, by 19 runs. And they lifted the gold medal at the Asian Games. Pakistan lifting the silver medal. And really, Sri Lanka taking on Bangladesh. That was a bit disappointing. I mean, it would have been a much... I mean, we did win, but we had to settle for bronze. Everyone was expecting Sri Lanka to at least clinch the silver. But anyway, that's the way it works. Now, on other news, Sri Lanka have named their one-day squad for the triangular series in Pakistan. Avishka Fernando has been included since Pathum Nisanka has been having some issues, fitness issues, so he just might not be playing. It all depends on how it goes. So this is what the lineup looks like. We have Kusal Mendes captaining the side, and Kamil Mishara, Pawan Ratnayake, Colombo Gabe, they made it through. Arachige also making it to the squad. Kamindu Mendes is there. Janit Lianage. And then we have Dasun Chanaka, Dunit Velalage, Tikshana makes it. And Chamira, Asita Fernando. Some of the fast bowlers have been included. Malinga and Madhushanka as well. Now, Charit Asalanka has been dropped along with... Hasaranga as well. He's been injured, so he won't be playing. But really, hoping for the best. Let's see how this team puts things together. It's up to them to make the best out of that triangular. Right, that's your sports news.

Really? Really? No, we're just kidding. Now that's more like it. Keeping it real. All day, every day. 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

some classic Madonna for you this evening. It is very unpredictable, actually. According to the Met Department, expect lots of rain tomorrow. In fact, it's going to be warm during the afternoon. Temperature going up to 32 degrees Celsius. But suddenly the rains come. And when they come, they really do come down. Watch out for that. Humidity levels around 60%. Wind speeds up to 20 kilometers per hour. So just rain at regular intervals. Watch out for that. So that's your weather forecast. Now, we have to say a special hello out to some of our listeners. Ruani listening to the show right now. And also a special mention to Mario Christopher, who passed away some time back. And his family is thinking about him right now. In fact, we would like to remember him on this special day. It's his birthday. So it's a special occasion for Mario and his family, Mario Christopher. And a dedication out to Mrs. Ramya Algama, who

very special out to Ashane listening to the show right now. Hope you're having a really good Monday. We've got a special dedication out to Janet Sleverman. She's having a really good Monday. Big fan of Dolly Parton. Wishing you all the very best.

0: journey to crown Siyata Big Twin Lady Miss World Sri Lanka is now on. Witness our Sri Lankan beauties compete for the title of Siyata Big Twin Lady Miss World Sri Lanka to represent our nation in the international arena. Catch the preliminary rounds of Siyata Big Twin Lady Miss World Sri Lanka exclusively on Siyata TV on Friday 10 PM onwards. Siyata Big Twin Lady Miss World Sri Lanka 2026. 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
8: This October, the titans of cricket collide. 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Then, brace yourself for the historic T-Series 2026 as Sri Lanka, England and Pakistan battle it out from the 18th of October to the 31st of October. 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

0: journey to crown Siyata Big Twin Lady Miss World Sri Lanka is now on. Witness our Sri Lankan beauties compete for the title of Siyata Big Twin Lady Miss World Sri Lanka to represent our nation in the international arena. Catch the preliminary rounds of Siyata Big Twin Lady Miss World Sri Lanka exclusively on Siyata TV on Friday 10 PM onwards. Siyata Big Twin Lady Miss World Sri Lanka 2026. 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
7: This October, the titans of cricket collide. 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Then, brace yourself for the historic T-Series 2026 as Sri Lanka, England and Pakistan battle it out from the 18th of October to the 31st of October. 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

0: journey to crown Siyata Big Twin Lady Miss World Sri Lanka is now on. Witness our Sri Lankan beauties compete for the title of Siyata Big Twin Lady Miss World Sri Lanka to represent our nation in the international arena. Catch the preliminary rounds of Siyata Big Twin Lady Miss World Sri Lanka exclusively on Siyata TV on Friday 10 PM onwards. Siyata Big Twin Lady Miss World Sri Lanka 2026. 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
7: This October, the titans of cricket collide. Catch the Sri Lanka tour of Pakistan from October 9th to the 21st, featuring epic tests and explosive T20s. Then, brace yourself for the historic T-Series 2026 as Sri Lanka, England and Pakistan battle it out from the 18th of October to the 31st of October. Two monumental series, one home of cricket. 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

0: is Real Mellow. This October, the titans of cricket collide. Catch the Sri Lanka tour of Pakistan from October 9th to the 21st, featuring epic tests and explosive T20s. Then, brace yourself for the historic T-Series 2026 as Sri Lanka, England and Pakistan battle it out from the 18th of October to the 31st of October. Two monumental series, one home of cricket. 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